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Every hour. 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

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And I'm guided by God, and I follow my heart no matter what.

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0: 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And I guess, long story short, we're gonna try to work things out. You and I can't talk anymore.